0: They're extraordinary, so better be wary, because they come in every shape and size.
1: Size.
0: If money's what you covet, you'll find that they love it, because they'll guzzle up the things you prize.
2: They're black.
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6: They're in.
7: They're out.
8: They're all about.
9: They're far.
10: They're near.
11: They're gone.
12: They're here.
13: They're quick and slick.
14: They're insincere.
15: Beware. Beware.

Oklahoma. You always think it happens somewhere else. This madness is attractive.

reluctantly crouched at the starting line. Engines pumping and thumping in time. The green light flashes, the flags go up. Churning and burning